La ilaha illallah Muhammad Rasulullah Qawma Allah Mada Madi Sabawati La Rabbi A'udhu Bika Amin Al-Masri Shayatin Wa'udhu Ilahi Anta Unsuri Wa Rada Allah Matadu La Hawla Wa La Quwata Illa Sahu Suhu Fakum Baina Taswiyat Suhu In Tamam Yusuf Bismillahirrahmanirrahim Sambi Wa Rada Al-Jum'at Rabbati Allahu Akbar بسم الله الرحمن الرحيم الحمد لله رب العالمين